0: Hip-Hop, Hip-Hop und R&B.
1: Yeah, I know sometimes things may not always make sense to you right now.

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0: At the house with it, watching Santas.
1: Who you with?
0: On the couch with my favorite Santa.
1: Fuck that bitch.
0: I was about to, but you convinced us. Should I decorate her walls or log off to Pinterest? Never too late to meditate on emotional attachment.

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And if it's about a check, tell them CC got it right away.

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1: Let's get the party started. See you at the bar, you was hardly talking. 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

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Eure Favorites haben ein Zuhause. 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

0: Pub too.
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0: On the couch with my favorite Santa.
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0: I go prove to them say somebody bad eh? Somebody wicked eh? I go do my best to make all of them vex. I don't got money for my set, I don't intercept. Take a boat, take it for recession. You want get kicked, cause I be jump fence, eh?